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1: 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And never stop.
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Making well with my soul. I need a peace that only heaven knows.

0: 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Maybe the dream fell apart.
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0: Don't mistake a hard chapter for the end of the story. Jesus is still writing it. 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

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He knows you and loves you. 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

Franny Cash with Jesus All Along on WBTL. I'm Wheeze. I saw this picture on Franny Cash's Instagram, and it was her as a much younger version of herself with her dad, Ed Cash, who is part of We the Kingdom and is an incredible producer and songwriter. Well, anyway, they were with Dolly Parton, and she just was talking about how kind Dolly Parton was. Apparently, Ed Cash had worked, Franny's dad had worked on something with Dolly so many years ago.

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0: I wonder if you have someone in your circle who is telling you, I'm fine, I'm okay. They're not really opening up, but you sense there's something more going on. And maybe they're not ready to spill the details, but maybe they just need some encouragement. Maybe that will open the door. So I hope that you will invite them to join you tomorrow. It's a free morning of music, encouragement, getting around some other people who are lifting up the name of Jesus. Praise changes things, and you can be part of this. It is the Muhammad Music Festival. I think I mentioned it's free, but I just want to highlight that again because that's a big deal. So you can come on out. Weather looks picture perfect. All the info is at wbgl.org.
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That is Josh Baldwin. It's Friday morning. It is 7:08 in the central time zone. I don't know why I can read that clock. It's so small in the corner. Okay, a little concerned about my prescription. We're moving on. It is time for the bright side. And here it is.

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4: Mostly sunny here on your Friday. We will find high temperatures between 82 and 85 degrees. By tonight, clearing skies with overnight lows down into the lower 60s. And then on Saturday, mostly sunny, a high between 81 and 87 degrees. For WBGL, I'm meteorologist Kevin Lighty.

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Good morning. I'm Danielle. It's WBGL. It's important not to neglect fun. If you have not had fun lately, I am suggesting that you find something fun to do this weekend because fun is important. 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
1: 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I've got a friend.

This is a really good quote. Are you ready for this really good quote from A.W. Tozer? While it looks like everything is out of control, behind the scenes, there is a God who has not surrendered authority. Here's Franny Cash on WBGL. Life.

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And this time it's at Kuiper's Family Farm in Maple Park, Illinois. This is coming up on Thursday, September the 10th from 9 to 10 in the morning. And you can enjoy that time with other leaders and business owners. We'll have some coffee and apple cider donuts and just various things like that. And just a time to